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0: All right, easiest game in the world. Yeah. Let's play it, man. It's called Are You Smarter Than Nicasio? If you've never played it before, it's so easy. All you got to do is pay attention. Nicasio is going to give you one question. He will even follow it up with three multiple choice answers. Mm-hmm. You pick the right one, you win. What's today's question?
3: What was candy corn originally called? Is it A, chicken feed, B, candy dandies, or C, Dulce Babies?
0: I believe we have Beth on the line. She seems excited. She got her man in the car. We're playing Are You Smarter Than Nicasio next on Tino Cucino Radio.

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1: There's apparently a growing trend of hospitals that are now asking some patients to pay upfront before they can receive care. Mm-hmm. I thought that was illegal. I don't know. This says Community Health Network in Indiana specifically is asking patients to pay their estimated medical costs upfront before even getting the scheduled service. And it says, I guess the policy can apply when a patient has an expected out-of-pocket balance for a planned procedure or appointment. The policy does not mean patients must pay before receiving emergency care. The federal law generally requires hospital emergency departments to screen and stabilize patients regardless of their ability to pay.
2: I just looked that up.
1: And so that is the thing, right? But it's just like, so if you know that that's the rule, why are you trying to nickel and dime, man? Like, what?
2: Trying to find suckers.
1: You figure the money out later if you can. But right now it's about my health and my well-being. See me. Check me in.
2: Yes, exactly.
3: But one thing, like, so my daughter, she had to have, this is already like a year ago, but she had to have like a small procedure on her ear. And it was like, it's considered a cosmetic. So I knew I had to pay for it, but I called in advance to see like, okay, like how much is it? That way, like I know like what to pay. So I paid everything up front and then I get there and they hit me with even more stuff. I'm like, why am I calling you to figure this out? And then I get here.
2: Yeah. Call and ask for the cash price, and it's usually cheaper than what they bill insurance. So you actually can sometimes get a good deal.
1: It's annoying that everything's so expensive here, especially medications and everything. It's so expensive, but then everywhere else in the world, for the most part, healthcare is free.
4: Just don't work and get on government help. That's how you figure that out.
1: Oh, guys, Nicasio cracked the code. Here you go. Guys, listen, if you have any questions about life, I'm going to be honest with you. Relationship, healthcare, finances, mental health.
4: Oh, mental health, a good one.
1: Hit up Nicasio.
2: He's a fitness influencer now.
4: Now I am.
1: Figured out life. It's crazy.
4: It's simple.
5: Coming up next.
1: All right, so what celebrity gossip are we talking about in tea time today?
3: Tyler Perry says he's ready to slow down and disappear.
1: I don't believe that. He was just walking through that Jennifer Hudson Spirit Tunnel going crazy. Right?

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Well, within reason. 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
0: Drake is now teaching Toronto slang on Duolingo.
2: Oh, my
1: Dang,
2: God.
1: Dang, that's funny.
0: Drake has fans laughing after apparently teaching Toronto slang on the app. It says the unexpected addition quickly caught attention online, with people basically just going nuts. Like, they all thought it was, like, him trolling, but it's a thing. He's such a focal point when it comes to culture that they're, like, people want to learn how to talk how he talks, and so he's helping people out.
2: Yeah. I mean, this is wonderful. Think about this. Like, you can just... You can pass it down generation to generation. Like, I'm going to learn it. I'm going to teach my son.
1: Slang, I think... I feel like it's going to change by generation.
2: Has Drake changed? No.
0: Let's test Nicasio with these two, because Nicasio is the ultimate Drake stan. He just... Everything Drake, he loves.
3: The Drake stan.
0: I'm gonna hit you with two of the terms.
2: Upon the head top?
0: Yeah, right upon your head top. And then we're going to see if you know what they mean, okay? Is everything good, Crody?
2: Oh, yeah.
0: What does Crody mean? Like, A, tiny crocodile. B, close friend. Or C, croissant.
2: Well, it's a close friend. It's like Brody.
0: Okay, so this one right here. I want you to just look at that. You see a guy, he looks kind of mad, and then there's a block next to him. You see what that is? What does that mean? It's a yellow block.
2: That's the cheese. Cheese!
0: Well, this is the way you would use it is, nah, I'm cheesed, fam.
3: What?
0: So stupid, dude. Go to Duolingo and learn how to talk like Drake. This I thought was really cool, man. There's a dude that decided to make a YouTube channel for kids with no dad.
1: Aw, that's sweet.
0: To teach them life skills.
3: I have a dad.
0: Act like it. We'll talk all about it next. I think it's dope.

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0: There is a man that has created a YouTube channel to help kids navigate life without a dad.
2: That's really sweet.
0: I think it's really, really cool. It's all just random life skills. How to put up a shelf, how to shave your face. There's a video literally of him saying, "Hey, I'm proud of you. Good job on what you did. I'm really proud of you." It teaches you how to jumpstart a car. There's a style guide that teaches you how to, like, you know, like put on a tie, how to cook. I think it's cool, man. And then there's people in the comments too. Like, someone said, "Dad, my father passed away. I'm a woman who has no knowledge of cars. I appreciate it." Everyone calls him Dad. The next one says, "Thanks, Dad. It's really amazing the number of us that don't know how to actually wear a suit properly." The next one, "Dad, thank you so much. You're the third person who gives this message to me. First is my uncle. Second is my best friend. How good is God? God bless you, Dad."
1: Aww. Sometimes people just need some positivity in their lives. That's it. Because I feel like we see so much negative stuff that just, like, a simple, nice gesture, even if it's just a YouTube channel, like, people need that. Mm-hmm.
0: Nicasio has a look on his face, and he can't wait to talk trash because his dad's present.
3: That's why I can't speak on this. I don't know the feeling.
2: What did your dad teach you?
3: He taught me everything.
2: Exactly.
3: He taught me how to fight. He taught me how to change a battery. He taught me how to change a tire. He taught me how to talk to a girl.
1: He didn't teach you manners.
3: Oh, wow. So then why do you smile whenever you're with me?
1: I'm laughing at you.
0: By 2030, 45% of women between the ages of 25 and 44 will be single without children.
1: Sheesh.
0: Yeah, this is according to Morgan Stanley. So it's got to be true. We'll talk all about it next.
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1: Kind of wild, but according to a projection by Morgan Stanley, an estimated 45% of women between the ages of 25 and 44 will be single and child-free by the year 2030.
3: Good for them.
1: So this statistic marks a significant departure from historical trends, it says. Basically, just kind of showing how the modern household is now structured differently. It says several socioeconomic factors are driving this change. Women in this demographic are increasingly prioritizing higher education and career advancement, leading to delayed marriage and childbirth. Additionally, the rising cost of living and stagnant wages have made the traditional family model a little less than financially acceptable.
2: Yeah, it's so expensive. And then also, like, going back to, like, the women who are chasing a career, I think sometimes it's scary, too, to kind of step away to have kids because you're afraid of, like, losing your spot. And I actually have friends who, like, who are kind of going through that right now where they're like, yeah, I just don't want to be replaced because then you have to take off the time. And then I have another friend who is kind of, like, worked so hard that she's like, I almost feel like I've missed my, like, window.
3: Yeah, her fertility window.
1: Specifically, again, it says 45% of the women between 25 and 44 will be single and without children. In the comments, Environmental Bahrain said that means 45% of men will be in peace with no headache at home.
3: Oh, that was mean.
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1: Halfway through the work week, how we feeling? 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I'm at La Crystal Rosa Swifties. Taylor Swift, I knew it, I knew you.

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1: It's the new hit list. I'm Crystal Rosas. I don't have a convertible car, but if I did, I would be blasting this one full blast every single time it popped up. Phoenix Vlexen and Perps on the Beat, Rubbers.

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It's the new hit list. Alex Warren just let us know that he's doing some New Year's Eve shows in Las Vegas. Are you pulling up? His latest is called Emerald Eyes now.

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Happy Thursday. What's going on? This is Katie. All right, anything you want to hear this morning, let's do it. 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Just tap the red microphone, record a message. 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Katie Radio 1. It's K-A-T-I-E Radio, the number one. And Bruno Mars is on.

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I can't believe it kicks off tomorrow already. I'm so excited. So let's talk about it next. Who's performing our iHeartRadio Music Festival presented by Capital One? 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I'm going to fill you in.

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1: Oh, she's going to be such a good mom. 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

97 is Lancaster's number one hit music station. It's Katie, and I am so ready for this 5K. 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

drop dead. This is Katie, and do you know what I love? 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

97. Now, The Weeknd initially said, once he dropped his most recent album, that he was also going to drop the name The Weeknd. As it turns out, he changed his mind. 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
1: 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Wanted this Taylor Swift.

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I'm Katie, and thank you so much for making us a part of your day. 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
2: So this is a study that's trending when it comes to Americans and how much they love their pets. 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
1: 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That is interesting that someone decided that this needed a deep dive. But when should you wash your towels? Bath towels, kitchen towels, gym towels. We're going to talk about it next.

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What's going on? This is Katie. Appreciate you hanging out this morning. And it's Taylor Swift, I Knew It, I Knew You.

chime in today. I mean, we want to know what's on your mind. This is Katie on FM 97. 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
1: 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All right, so it kicks off tomorrow. Everything from Las Vegas, like Benson Boone performing. You know, he's going to be back flipping all over that Las Vegas stage. BTS, Cardi B. You can listen to it right here. It's going to be live. You can also stream it on Hulu and Disney+.

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Home of Elvis Duran in the morning. It's FM 97. This is Katie. All right, let's talk about this list. So it's Nanit, a baby monitor brand, and they just came out of a list. It's the most popular baby names of 2026. So let's see. Jack is on there. Yeah. My friends have a baby named Jack. Actually, I have a couple friends who have a baby named Jack. Henry, topping the list. Charlotte and Charlie. Oh, Charlie's such a cute baby name. I like that. I support.

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1: So apparently they met at Taylor Swift and Travis Kelce's wedding, but then also were spotted leaving Taylor Swift's Tribeca apartment together after it appears they spent the night together. I know new celebrity couple, MGK and Dakota Johnson.

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Thank you for hanging out with us. And don't forget to catch the phone tap on Elvis Duran. 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

Rochester's number one hit music station, FM 97. What's up to Tierra? She just hit me up on Instagram, Katie Radio 1. Happy Thursday morning. Thanks for listening. And wanting this Ariana Grande, Hate That I Made You Love Me.

0: registered, did the long line. I'll be honest. Didn't look good. Tried it. Definitely a lot better than it looked. Definitely worth trying out if you haven't. It's F97 Grotto Pizza open in Lancaster.
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0: few minutes on F97 as you said you were running late to work this morning. What happened?
1: I was late because I threw some garbage in the trash can and then realized my keys weren't in my hand, but at the bottom of my trash can.
0: That's disgusting. And for some reason, it's always just like damp, wet inside a trash can, right?
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FM 97, Lancaster's number one hit music station, and Zach Dillon. I'm ready for this 5K that's coming up Saturday the 19th at Harrisburg International Airport for the Piedmont Airlines Left, Right, Left 5K, benefiting veterans. 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

0: 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Two nights, all presented by Capital One. And I'm super excited. I'm excited for all the people that are going to the show, whether it's one night or both nights, people that are traveling to Vegas just for it because it's such a destination city. And one of these years, if you're not that person going this year, one of these years, you just got to do it. Because it is awesome, and you're going to have so much fun. You're in Vegas. You're seeing some of the best artists and superstars perform over two nights on one stage right there on the Strip. 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Snoop Dogg, Weezer, Zara Larsson, and more. 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And you can watch it all go down. 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

Tell your smart device to play FM 97 on iHeartRadio. We got to go through this new survey. I love it. It's so funny, actually. You know, there's obviously a huge difference between 5 and 14-year-old kids. And there's a new survey that asks these kids what their dream job is. And it'll change from there. Even at 18, sometimes they don't know. And so it actually, the shocking answers in a good way that the kids had, many named some typical popular careers like doc,

Doctor, teacher, astronaut, that was a big one. Actor and professional athlete. Those are normal, right? What's surprising is that despite growing up in the social media era, these 5 to 14-year-olds, not one of them said their dream job was a TikToker. That's good news. Also, one common theme stood out. Many kids said they want careers that help others. How about that? Whether that means treating illnesses, protecting animals, or supporting people in need. And because they're kids, they were also a few unconventional ambitions, too. I mean, let's see some of those. They're a tornado chaser. That's a big one. A ninja, and even one of them, have to imagine it was the 5-year-old in the survey. Someone wanted to be a chicken nugget.

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If you're traveling outside the country, what cities do tourists often describe as the rudest cities? A new list is out, and if you ever felt unwelcome while traveling, here are the cities you probably don't want to visit. Hold on.

FM 97, Lancaster's number one hit music station, and Zach Dillon. I'm ready for this 5K that's coming up Saturday the 19th at Harrisburg International Airport for the Piedmont Airlines Left, Right, Left 5K, benefiting veterans. 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
1: Hope you're having a great Thursday. You know, tomorrow, that means it's Friday. Hooray for that. I got my dad coming to town, too, so I'm excited for that. Do some fun dad-son things. So if you ever felt unwelcome while traveling, you're not alone. What cities do tourists often describe as the rudest? There's a new list out. And topping the list, we'll just go right to number one, is Paris, France. Paris, long known for its reputation of being less than warm toward visitors, especially those who don't speak French. Yup, they're number one. And then we go to number two, Italy. It's not really a city, but Italy ranks second, with some tourists describing locals as impatient or unfriendly. Germany is third on the list. South Korea was fourth. And then look at that. We actually got one in America at number five. New York City, the fifth rudest city in the world. It earned a spot for its famously blunt residents. 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
1: Hope you enjoyed the rest of your Thursday, and just be thankful tomorrow's Friday. And it's the start of our iHeartRadio Music Festival, so we're getting amped up for that. We'll talk to you on a TGIF in the morning after 10 right here on the radio. It's Olivia Rodrigo now. I know.

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1: I have two strangers today. 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

0: This is FM 97. I had this epiphany about apologizing the other day because I sent a pretty lengthy apology to someone, and the way they responded, I didn't love. So I'm Elizabethany on Stranger Danger co-host day. Introduce yourselves.
1: I am Jay Rosenthal.
2: Victoria.
0: I apologize because when someone delivered bad news to me, I laughed and just kind of made fun of it. And they end up telling me that I didn't need to apologize.
2: Oh.
0: And I just feel like, don't tell me that. How do you want people to react when you apologize?
2: There needs to be acceptance of the apology. So that was a lack of, they were like, no.
0: I mean, I think it's acknowledging it. It's just like, they kept saying, you didn't have to do that. I wasn't upset. Then I become selfish, I guess, is what I'm realizing. And I'm like, well, no, I had to apologize for me.
1: I would just want someone to be like, oh, yeah, I understand. I appreciate it.
0: Would I rather them say thank you so much for clarifying or thank you for that apology? Because then it's also like, oh, damn, I really did hurt them.
1: Yeah. And then you're thinking like over and over again in your head, like, oh,
0: hopefully that lasts forever. Look, I apologize a lot, especially to coworkers and the way that I talk to them. If someone apologizes to you, saying that you don't have to apologize, that's like setting them up for failure the next time that they should apologize.
2: Yeah, this is true.
0: So keep that in mind.
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1: Have you ever been to a rage room?
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1: No? 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
2: Have to go for sure, yeah.
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1: You can call me Elizabethany. Who are you?
2: Jay.
1: And?
3: Victoria.
1: They are my two Stranger Danger co-hosts today. I don't think I've ever done the two at once. It's fun.
3: Double Stranger Danger.
1: Yeah. So they have put out the nominees for the Toys Hall of Fame. And there are 12 nominees. And then they vote and three make it in this year. So what I want to do is we're going to go over the 12 and then we're each going to pick three and people listening will vote on which of our picks, like, you know, if they like my three, your three, or your three the most. So the 12 nominees are Bop It, Bingo, like bingo card, you know, whatever, Polly Pocket, Mousetrap, the board game, Sorry, the board game, Tickle Me Elmo, A Playground Slide, how that's not in there yet, I don't know, Yahtzee, Mahjong, Pokemon cards, and Care Bears. Jay, what are your three?
2: Mine is Bop It, of course. Mm-hmm. One of the best toys there is. Polly Pocket, can't go wrong. And Bingo, come on. Even the old people like it.
1: Okay, and I love a music bingo. That's good.
3: Yeah.
1: Victoria, what are yours?
3: Mine are Polly Pocket as well. I just got a Wicked one. That's so cute.
1: Had no idea.
3: Yahtzee, a classic, and Playground Slide.
1: Yeah, I have to go Playground Slide as well. Like, again, how is that not in there? But then I'm going Tickle Me Elmo. What a legend. I don't know. That was like the first viral toy.
3: Yeah.
1: I think. And I could go Mousetrap. That's a pretty good board game. But anyway, so mine are Mousetrap, Tickle Me Elmo, and a slide. Victoria was Slide, Polly Pocket, and Yahtzee. Jay, you said Bop It, Bingo, Polly Pocket. Text us and let us know whose campaign would you join.
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1: Sorry to say, Jay, but we're tied, Victoria and I, for our picks for the Toy Hall of Fame.
2: Really?
0: Yeah.
2: Really, guys?
1: It's because we need the slide from the playground. That's like the trump card.
0: Yeah.

season. It's FM 97. I'm Liz Bethany. We cannot wait to hang with you at all of the fairs coming up. The Denver and Southern Lancaster County fairs are both happening this week. And then next week is all about Ephrata and West Lampeter. Come grab some fair food with us.

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1: Normally just one stranger, but today I have two because Jay, hi.
2: Hi.
1: You brought your girlfriend as well.
3: Hello.
1: If a woman is trying to lift her luggage up into the overhead compartment and it's a heavy bag, is a man supposed to help her?
2: I think it could be a man or a woman.
1: Could be.
4: I think it would be nice for them to ask if they need help.
1: Yeah.
2: Yeah, I wouldn't automatically do it because if you drop that bag on someone's head or somebody hurts someone with the bag by accident,
4: liability.
1: You're worrying about getting sued.
2: Yep.
1: I would love to help someone, but I am so chaotic when I get on a plane. I have so many things in my hands, and now I have a baby on top of that. Like, there's no chance I'm going to be able to help anyone, but I also do not want you to help me. How dare you assume that I need help? I did have help actually going through TSA last weekend with my baby because my husband didn't have pre-check, idiot. And so I had to go through by myself. And these two people like immediately jumped into action, helping me with the stroller and as I held him. So I did appreciate that.
4: Yeah.
1: Because that is stressful. All you're worried about is, I think, anywhere on an air. Plane or an airport, you're like so worried about bothering other people.
4: Mm-hmm. I just don't want to get yelled at by TSA.
1: Or that. So have somebody not only not judging me, but helping me get through. I appreciated it.
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So get your phone tabs, Danielle's entertainment, and of course the three things you need to know with Gandhi.

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1: There are new Tootsie Rolls, Tootsie Hoots. It kind of seems like it's an M&M, but with Tootsie Roll in the middle. Like, there's no chocolate. It's just candy-coated Tootsie Roll.
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1: Jay is my Stranger Danger co-host today, and I'm EB. You were asking if I know anyone on the production team of Harry Styles. Why?
2: So my girlfriend is a huge Shush fan, and we have been together for a year and a half, and we are going to his concert May 21st, which marks our two-year anniversary. Mm. So I wanted to propose, see if there's any way if I can... We'll probably not get on stage, but, you know, the camera pan on us.
1: She's right next to you. Right now, she's right next to you.
2: Yeah, she's pretty cool.
3: So much for a secret plan.
1: Oh, right. Hello. You know proposals are supposed to be secret, right?
2: Yeah. I mean, I was planning on just being like, oh, so I have this idea, and then, like, just pretend like it didn't get approved and, like, let it be in her head. And then be like,
1: now you're telling her the backup plan. Now you need,
3: God. Plan C.
1: Lord have mercy. So now also, if it really doesn't work five times, then now you're going to have to come up with something even bigger because she knows that this is what you're trying to do.
3: What's bigger than Harry Styles?
2: Oh, man. Nothing can top
1: you
2: this.
1: You really spoiled nothing it a little bit.
2: I did.
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1: 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I'm Liz Bethany. 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
1: These two Stranger Danger co-hosts have been in here talking about a proposal, but you know what? I think they need to be grilled first. Coming up in about 7 minutes, we'll see if they're meant to be. Ooh.

0: love Elvis Duran in the morning. 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
1: I love a Stranger Danger co-host day because normally I'm just grilling whoever it is in here trying to get to know them. But today, I have a whole couple here. You have been together for how long?
2: Year and a half.
1: Now I'm going to ask you both, why do you want the other person to be your forever?
2: When I first met Victoria, I just loved her smile and her laugh just made me laugh and feel so comfortable. And it sounds cliche because, well, it's not cliche, it's love. But, you know, everyone's always like, oh, yeah, I like their smile. I like their eyes. But I've been through a lot of things, probably more than most at my age. You know, I've had precancer in my stomach. I had a stroke at age 32. I had viral meningitis. I had mental health. And for someone to be there and support me through all that, it's not something you get every day. It's pretty rare. And I'm just falling more for her every day. And just her patience, her understanding, and just her being so empathetic is truly one of a kind. So that's the reason why I would want to spend the rest of my life with her.
1: Okay, yeah, you convinced me. Now, nice.
3: I'm supposed to top that?
1: Yeah, why is Jay your person?
3: Jay is my person because he's simply the best. Honestly, he just lights up a room, always makes my day so much brighter. He's so real about his struggles and the growth that he's made. And I'm just like so proud of him every day for his business, just for who he is. And he really just, you know, builds me up. We build each other up. And I think that's what, you know, that's what your forever person should be. Someone who
1: better. I was like, I'm going to put them on the spot. They're not going to know where to go. That was cute. All right. I can root for you. Carry on.
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1: We've talked about your cupcakes for purpose. 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
1: Ooh. Oh.
0: I'm intrigued.
1: Yeah.
2: It's very unique.
0: Could be good.
2: I think it could be a good combination.
0: And with cinnamon.
2: Sure.

I'm assuming you have Amazon Alexa or Google Home in your place. Well, that's how you can listen to FM 97 in the house. 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
0: These are just facts. But, I mean, you never know, right? We got to hear the full situation. Our listener, Jackie, is saying that her new